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I blasted off the planet, rock that caused catastrophe, and it matters more because I had it. Now I had a thought about wreaking havoc on an opposition, kind of shocking, they want a static with precision, I'm automatic. Quarterback, I ain't talking, sack and pack it up, I don't panic.

0: Ve Sultan Basmati Düğü 1,9 kilogram 9 manat 45 kapiye. Kalinka bitki terkibli yağ 1 kilogram 8 manat 75 kapiye. Rahat marketlerde indirim fırsatları 17 Sentyabr'a dek geçerli.
1: It's what I should have said. I should be in bed. But temptations of trouble on my tongue. 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

0: Kapya'da Beta Earl Grey Çay 500 gram 12 manat 80 kapya. Nestle Mini Şokolat 1 kilogram 18 manat 99 kapya. Rahat marketlerde indirim fırsatları 17 sentyabra dek.
1: Morning feeling like P. Diddy. Hey, what up, girl? Grab my glasses, I'm out the door. I'm gonna hit this city. 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I leave, brush my teeth with a bottle of Jack. 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

0: marketlerde Novo Gouda pendir 1 kilogram 14 manat 49 kapiye. Stara Gloria Bordo Doktorska kalbasa 1 kilogram 11 manat 99 kapiye. Rahat marketlerde indirim fırsatları 17.
1: Rahat Süpermarket Radyo takdim edir. I'm just trying to play cool, but I just can't hide that.

tried to the top, I've been out of shape, taking out the box, I'm an astronaut. I blasted off the planet, rock that caused catastrophe, and it matters more because I had it. Now I had, I thought about wreaking havoc on an opposition, kind of shocking, they want a static with precision. I'm automatic, quarterback, I ain't talking second, pack it up, I don't panic, battle.

you on an island with the ocean color studding your iris. We comfortable in silence, but I prefer it when we wildin'. Sundress, nothing underneath as we undress. You could look in my eyes, see I'm some mess. Couple of broken people trying to complete each other under one breath.